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0: lot of tasty stuff goes into making a summer sundae. 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On the menu, the Wheel of Fortunes, can you spot the connection between the songs? The Backwards Song, a little bit of classical, and our summer quiz, Tennis on the Radio. There is, of course, more than a sprinkling of great songs on top. 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

Hi, it's Kenny Tosh. I'm back here on Sunshine Radio with Kenny's Coast to Coast, with you Monday through Thursday between 11 o'clock and 1 in the afternoon. 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

Sunshiners. Well, here we are in 2026. How would you like to travel back in time to the good old days? Well, now you can with me, Tony King, in the Time Tunnel. 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

You've had your morning lie-in and you're preparing for Rodders on the Radio. But what do you do in that in-between time? That's Fridays between 9 and 11. You could join me, Carl Humphreys, for my Friday show. We start with Three of a Kind. Three songs, one connection. There's a track attack for you to guess clue by clue. And we always end with five songs to take us to 11 o'clock. All usually selected by you on a subject of my choice. That's cunningly called the 5 to 11. It's interspersed with the best hand-picked sunshine music, and your input is invaluable too. On your smart speaker or online, join me on Sunshine this Friday between 9 and 11. What could go wrong?

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0: 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I've also got the 60s, 70s and 80s segues, a theme-related feature and those dance and club classics. 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

this is not a test. This is rock and roll. Time to rock it from the Delta to the DMZ. Is that me or does that sound like an Elvis Presley movie? Viva Da Nang. Oh, Viva Da Nang. Da Nang me, why don't they get a rope and hang me? Hey, is it a little too early for being that loud? Hey, too late.

Yeah, and opening up this morning with a little bit of ABBA for you. What's the name of the game? Good morning to you, good afternoon, good morning, whatever. Possibly good afternoon, whatever you are in your world. Welcome to mine, where right now it's 7:05 in the morning. Yes, it's very bright outside, I wish. It's still dark. I can see a glimmer, just a glimmer of grey popping through the studio window. Weather-wise, as we look at it right now, most of the UK, apart from a few odd spots around the northern sort of northwest fringes of Ireland and of course the Hebrides, have got a bit of splashy rain around. Otherwise it looks fairly clear. As I move the clock along, that's moving away from us as opposed towards us, but as we get towards sort of early afternoon, most of that Scottish west coast will be getting a good splash, definitely getting a good splash. It's going to move through the Scottish Isles, but it's going to keep itself to that sort of NC500 area until this afternoon, late evening, around about 9 o'clock. It'll start to hit mainland Scotland. The rest of the UK will stay fairly clear. Not going to get a splash today, which is good, but I have a funny feeling that it's not going to be a great sunny day either. But we'll have a look at the temperatures for now. 11 degrees in Lerwick, 12 in Stornoway, 9 in Aberdeen. Very chilly in Aberdeen this morning. It's also chilly in Manchester at 9 degrees. 12 and 12 in Belfast and Glasgow. 12 degrees on the western end of the M4. That's in Cardiff. And on the eastern end, it's 10 degrees in Tim Paddington's London. 14 degrees down on the west coast, down on the south coast, should I say, in that there Plymouth. The outlook for the day, let's have a little look and see. A windy day across the north, especially northwest Scotland, with severe gales here and there. Dry and bright for most, with the best of the sunshine towards the south. Skies clouding over in the northwest with patchy rain across Scotland. It's going to be a rather warm day, yeah. Windy in the northwest with rain, sunny spells further south. That's your headline for this morning. But you know what your weather's like better than I do. So if you've got a picture, got a camera, pop it out the window and take a picture. Or if you've already left for work this morning, then do me a favour, send me a picture on WhatsApp 07491382799, or you can email me trevor@sunshine-radio.co.uk. And don't forget, anything you want to discuss this morning, be it the news, be it the weather, be it anything else, go on, get in touch. You know I'm here till 9 o'clock.

0: to catch them at the weekend on Jules Holland. Ah. Mr. Heaton and Miss Rihanna. Oh, what a combination, I tell you. Jackie Abbott singing there with You Keep It All In with the beautiful South. But what a weekend, I tell you.
1: We've got nothing in common.
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0: If you missed it, go look it out. And we're

0: bit of breakfast at Tiffany's. The Tiverton Temptress has been in touch. She says, I'm just going to send you a picture, Trev, of a rainbow that was sent to me by one of Sammy's friends. Sammy was her daughter who passed away tragically some years ago now. But we'll be back with a little bit of the track that she asked for right after a little bit of Tatey.
1: 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Long time ago. 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
2: The fabulous sound of the brilliant Billy Fury settling for a second week at 17 in thoughts of our one and only chart newcomer. 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

Yeah, going out for the Tivi Temptress, a little song that reminds her of her Sam, who passed away many years ago now, but under tragic circumstances. Anybody, I'm playing that for, who has a child, because every time you look up, a child that has passed before you is a child that was recalled too early, but recalled for a reason. This came off their album, their Satanic Majesty's Request from 1967. She's a rainbow this morning on Sunshine Radio.

Just remember, if you go to San Francisco, you got to wear some flowers in your hair. You have to. It's a given thing, you know. All right, time to head into those birthday files. But before we do, how about a little bit of The Shadows and a little voice called Cliff Richard?

Wednesday the 14th of October, 7:36. Guess what? Yeah, it's Cliffy's birthday today. Oh, he's a grand old age. But I tell you what, whatever those pills are he's taking, they're working.

0: going back to the April of 1964 in Belfast, and a band called Them would launch themselves onto the stage with a garage rock track called Gloria, featuring a young and very, very to be impressioned Van Morrison. Fabulous, fabulous track. But whose birthday is it? That's the question. Whose birthday is it? Got a message in from Tony Hill on the old WhatsApp. No idea what he's saying, but let's have a listen, shall we?
1: Morning, Trev. Down here in southeast Kent, it's dry and sunny. What a lovely start to the day. And it's currently 10 degrees, so feeling a little chilly out there. But nevertheless, it's dry.
0: There you go. Tony's dry. Well, not so. We'll take that. We'll take that with a pinch of salt, right? Because he lives in Kent, the driest county in the country. They have summer in December. It starts in February. And in the middle, they've got a bit of spring.
2: I was born under a bad sign.
0: They don't call it the garden for nothing, you know.
2: Left

Yeah, gonna be a fool for your loving this morning. Just gone 44, nearly 45 minutes after the hour of 7 a.m. A little Whitesnake, just to wake you up a little bit and then to relax you once you've woken up. I thought we'd drop a little bit of this man in here.

Yeah, the wonderful Thomas Dolby this morning when she blinded me with science. Before that, Mar Baker was doing all of the good stuff for Boney M. Just joining me, good morning to you. 3 minutes to the hour of eight and taking us up to the top of the hour and our featured comedian today, Jiminy Cricket. A little bit of Dixie Tricks for you.

Dixie Chicks on, of course, the birthday files this morning, the 14th of October. All right, three more to come from the birthday files, plus three on the heavenly birthdays. All that coming after the sound of Jiminy Cricket, starting with a little bit of All Saints. But first, yeah, it's just gone 8:00.

0: It said, clean toilets ahead. And it took me nearly 3 hours to clean them toilets. Ladies and gentlemen, I broke down, you know, and I fell on the motorbike. Give me a lift here. Yeah? I said, fell on the motorbike. Come here. That's the first time I've been on a sidecar. He said, I don't have a sidecar. I said, no wonder I'm out of breath. Ladies and gentlemen, is the door closed? Come here. I don't get on with that landlady. No. The other day I said, is that coffee I smell? She said, it is, and you do. She said, I want you to wear a clean pair of socks every day for a week. And when it came to Saturday, I couldn't get my wellies on. And there's more. There's more. One night I came in. Yeah. I don't want this to go any further. Come here. Came in. She said, where have you been? I said, the cemetery. She said, who's dead? I said, they all are. She said, there's been a fella knocking the door with a beard. I said, it's a wonder you could hear him. She said, I'm giving you 2 days to pay your rent. I said, right, I'll have Christmas Eve and Good Friday. Ladies and gentlemen, I got this letter from my mommy in Ballygobackwards. She said, dear son, this is only a short letter because the stamps keep going up. Your brother, Sean, while serving 6 months in prison, had his tonsils, his appendix, and all his teeth taken out in the first month. The governor thinks he's escaping bit by bit.
1: No, I hadn't heard that before.
0: And there's more. I'm waiting to put the cat out, but he hasn't come in yet. You won't recognize the house when you come home. We've moved. The little Jewish boy, Jaime, who lives across the street, makes the whole village laugh. He was in school, and Mr. Murphy said he'd give a pound note to any boy in the class that could tell him who was the greatest person that ever lived next to God. Jaime said St. Patrick and won the pound. When he was asked how he knew, he said, well, really, teacher, it was Moses, but business is business.
1: Esmo.
0: All the best from your loving mummy. P.S. I am sending you 3 Wellingtons. As you said, since you've gone to England, you've grown another foot. Thank you, ladies and gentlemen.
1: The wonderful genius of the one-liner, Mr. Jiminy Cricket, for you this morning, remembering the 8 o'clock funny, some old-school comics. Sadly lost him a couple of months ago.
2: I've

You know, there's been some funny comics over the years. There really has been some funny comics over the years. But I have to say, Jiminy Cricket is one of those comics that is just... He's visual, but he's also the king of the one-liners. He really is. He's almost up there with Monkhouse, with being able to just pull something out of everyday life and just turn it into a funny liner. You know what I mean? We'll have more from him tomorrow. And then I've got an absolute cracker for you next week.

sound of Usher and Stevie Wonder. It is what it is. On the birthday files this morning. Before that, you heard a little bit of All Saints and Pure Shores.

Hodgkinson is 81. Justin Haywood, believe it or not, is 80 years old. And the vocalist, senior vocalist with Boney M., Marcia Barrett, is 75 and still looking good and going strong. Thomas Dolby, 68 years old. And the Dixie Chicks guitarist, Natalie Maines, is 52. Shazney Lewis, we just heard with All Saints, 51. And Usher is 48 years old. He is the youngest amongst the pack. One more to do, the real thing. We're going to boogie on down because you know what? Chris Amu is a grand old age of 74. Three heavenly

birthday, Cliff Richard, Billy Harrison, Colin Hodgkinson, Justin Haywood, Marcia Barrett, Thomas Dolby, Natalie Maines and Shazney Lewis, Usher and the great Chris Amu from The Real Thing, getting boogie down. All right, I said some heavenly birthdays. Got three for you, starting with Robert Parker. Stand by for some blues.

Montgomery, an American country singer. She would have been 88 today, passed away a couple of years ago at 86. Before that, Robert Parker, the great rhythm and blues singer with Barefooting, would have been 96 today, but he passed away 7 years ago in 2019. What a great career he had. And last but not least, the lead singer with rock giants Nazareth. Talking about Dan McCafferty, he would have been 80 today, but he passed away 4 years ago at 76. Just turn on your receiver.

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3: All

Yeah, indulging all you Cliffy fans out there this morning with the topping and a tailing of Cliff Richard. Started the birthday files and finished the birthday files with Miss You Nights. Before that, you heard Nazareth and Turn On Your Receiver. Their lead singer having a heavenly birthday today, Dan McCafferty. All right, I've just been having a look at some of the news things that are going on at the moment. And I was reading the very sad story about the young man that was, for some unknown reason, found himself in the wildlife park of Yorkshire, just by Doncaster, being mauled by a tiger. It turns out that the 5-year-old tiger Altai, for some unknown reason, we can't seem to understand why he ended up in there. But this young man was a gifted child actor back in the day, but had some serious demons apparently in terms of his mental health. Our thoughts, our prayers go out to his family and his friends. In a statement, his family have said that he suffered from significant mental illness over a number of years and been prescribed some very strong medication. William was a bright, warm and engaging young man whom his family dearly loved, and William loved them back, their statement said. The family, they're devastated, as you can appreciate, and yes, it's a sad loss, but not the way you would want to leave your mortal plane, being mauled by a 5-year-old tiger. It's interesting that some of the videos that are out there that you may well have seen already, that were broken over the weekend, show the tiger, him being very much alive, and the tiger actually not attacking him at all, until a little bit later on. It was almost as if the tiger just thought, you know what, I'll just let him lie there for a wee while, and doing what tigers do, which is stalk. They stalk their prey. But unfortunately, that young man lost his life. And like I say, our thoughts, prayers and everything else go out to him. The first pictures of a dad have been emerging from the young man that was killed in a roller coaster fall in the US of A. As his helpless wife and daughter watched on, fell from a roller coaster. Yeah, and a couple and their two children have been killed in deeply disturbing suspected arson attack. We'll have a look at that as well in a little while. And Pope Leo, having had surgery for part of his lung to be removed, it's been confirmed that he has cancer, only being Pope for, 18 months, 2 years tops. At last, the killer, the man brought to justice over the killing of 1996 Tupac, David Keefe D. Davis, has been sentenced to life in prison. All right, just gone 38 minutes after the hour of 8 o'clock. For those of you that do the two, it's 23 minutes to nine. Time for us to get a little bit funky this morning. It is The Breakfast Show. If you're on your way to work this morning and you're sat on the bus or the tube, or maybe you're in the car, go on, let it loose. If you've got your earbuds on, if you lose it and other people see you losing it, they'll be wondering why you're losing it. Yeah, go on, give them something to think about this morning. Taking you back in time, kicking off with the great Donald Byrd. And Love Has Come Around. Good morning to you.

Yeah, a little light relief boogie on the bus or on the train or in the car as you wait in the traffic this morning. Donald Byrd, Sister Sledge, Dancing on a Jagged Edge, Blaming It on the Boogie with the Jacksons, and of course, Homeboy, Stevie Arrington, one-time lead singer with The Concept, as well as a couple of other famous funky bands, and a little re-edit of the fabulous, fabulous Shalimar, and A Night to Remember.

Yeah, still to come today. Jeff Dorsett's in at 9, kicking up those 80s. He's back at 10 with Supersonic 70s for you. Kenny's Coast to Coast is back at 11 and the soundtrack to your life. All those fabulous tracks with Rodney Collins at 1 o'clock today. Jan's Music Machine is open one more time. Well, on Wednesday, anyhow. He's back tomorrow as well. But at 3 o'clock today, he'll be rocking and rolling with you. Talking about rocking and rolling, the Cully Wally Man is still on the drive at 5. Mr. Rutherford will be here. And Tony King's back with some classic 70s, superlicious 80s. Between 7 and 9, Jeff Dawson picks up the 80s and kicks them in the air. At 9 o'clock, and the best music every time from 10 o'clock, taking you into the night hours with Mike Knight. Finishing off with one of my favourite bands, Danny Wilson. Honoured to say I was part of this process before they released this single. Hailing from Dundee and Colour Coats. Mary's Prayer for you this morning. I'll leave you with this young lady. Started a career as a comedian, an impressionist. Went on to be a huge American star. We're talking all about Tracy Ullman.

trying to get away with it, you know. That clock just gets faster and faster and faster as we get to 9. I'll see you tomorrow. We'll do it all again in the morning, 7 o'clock. You have a great Wednesday. Hump day.

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1: For MTV trying to kill the radio star, I'll bring you a kick up the 80s with synth bands, new romantics, big stadium anthems, and even bigger hair. From Madonna to Bon Jovi, Duran Duran to Alison Moyet, Van Halen to the Human League. So come along and kick up the 80s with me, Jeff Dorset.

very good, ain't you? Welcome along, Kick Up the 80s. Jeff Dorsett in the deck chair for the next 60 minutes. So we opened up with the Maisonettes. Yeah, one hit wonder there, and Heartache Avenue. And then Bedsitter. Mark and Dave, Soft Sell. So we've got Best of British coming from Deacon Blue, a number two hit from the Pointer Sisters. Something special for John Turner up in Cumbria. And a double decker involving, we've got Bruce Hornsby for Leslie in East Sussex. And Marty Mills wants Blue Nile. I'll get you that. Cover for another brother as Def Leppard does Benny King. Yes. Also, Kerry wants A Couple by Adam and the Ants, and we'll do that. And the song comes from one of them as well. And the interview, Kirk Field, talking very much about Acid House. And Steve Smith out of the Vapors, so you know what we're going to be playing. And if you want to get in touch, please do so. It's chunkyjeff@gmail.com. That's chunkyjeff@gmail.com.

Great applause there for Terry Hall and the Specials. If you want to get in touch at any time, please do so, and particularly on Best of British. We'll talk more about that in a moment. But here's an absolute gem from Dave Sylvian and Japan. Now, they took hold of a Motown song. Can you believe that? And they did it so well, written by Smokey Robinson, of course. Love the vibe on this record. I second that emotion. These are Japan on Kick Up the 80s.

0: Premiership Pop Quiz. Now, here's Jeff Dorsett.
1: And a very good day to you. Welcome along. Kick up the 80s it is. Three questions for you. Give the answers in about 30 minutes' time. Question number one. Me, Myself, I and Love and Affection. Both hits for whom? Me, Myself, and I and Love and Affection. All hits for whom? Question number two is a lyric. I want to know the artist and the song. This is the line I gave you. You with the sad eyes, don't be discarded. You with the sad eyes, don't be discarded. Who is it? What is it? And question number three, which album by George Michael has the number one single, A Different Corner? So which album by George Michael has the number one single, A Different Corner? Right, now we've got a special request. It's always good when they come in from all over the place. And this family were on holiday in Kilpaki, which I think is in Thailand, but I might be wrong. No, Greece, I think. Anyway, they are the Martin Mills family, Susan, Connor, Glenn, in, as I said, Kilpaki. I think it's pronounced that way. Let me know, Martin, if I'm right or wrong. He wanted to go with this band. It should have been a big hit, this. It's called Tinseltown in the Rain. Fabulous stuff here, as played by Blue Nile. Do you remember them? Yes. Especially for you, Martin and the family. And thanks for riding in.

the title, selected by Martin Mills and his family. Big shout out to Susan, Connor and Glenn. Hope you enjoyed the holiday that you had there. And they went with a wonderful Blue Nile there, the full extended version of Tinseltown in the Rain. Now, talking about requests, Leslie in East Sussex. I hope you're in good shape, Leslie. You're a huge fan, I believe, of Bruce Hornsby. Now, I'm not going to play the way it is because everybody else does, but there's a couple of real gems here for you, especially for Leslie. We're going to go with Mandolin Wind to start. What a vibe this guy's got. One time, of course, he was the manager of Huey Lewis and the News. What a piano player.

0: is the wonderful Mandolin Rain. It's done by Bruce Hornsby. Especially for Leslie. Right, we've got a double decker coming up from Bruce Hornsby.
1: 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It's another double decker with Jeff Dorsett.

0: couple of real gems there for Leslie. Mandolin Rain and Every Little Kiss, the wonderful Bruce Hornsby. 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Right, now we're going to go to a feature.
1: Kick out the 80s with Jeff Dorset.
0: Now, the idea here is that you recommend either a song from the 80s or a band that were really big in that particular decade or this particular decade. And all you got to do is mark it Best of British and send it in to me on the same email address, chunkyjeff@gmail.com. So today's track comes from the terrific Deacon Blue. This is Chocolate Girl.

0: over from another brother. 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
1: Now, you're not going to believe this one. If you saw a movie called The Bank of Dave, all about Barnsley, do you remember? Yeah, it's a terrific film. Saw it on an aeroplane, and I've seen Bank of Dave too. Now, in it, Def Leppard get featured, but you never heard anything like this. This is Def Leppard, Joe Elliott and the guys, Best of Sheffield. These are doing Benny King as a cover from Another Brother.

0: vocals there from Joe Elliott. Def Leppard, cover from Another Brother, as they do Ben E. King.
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0: Right now, especially for Kerry Moses and Robin. Big fans of Adam and the Ants. So I thought what we'd do is play one of their songs, but also give you the story to it here. 1981, Adam and the Ants doing Prince Charming, number one in the UK from an album of the same name. Now, Adam actually wrote the song with his guitarist Marco Peroni. They'd already been number one with Stand and Deliver. This also charted for them at number one in 1981. They were the hottest act in the UK at the time. The song was a rallying cry using Burundi beats from Africa. Adam and the Ants had little success in America until MTV started to play their videos. It was based on the French dandy era. Go!

0: That's especially for Kerry and Robin with Prince Charming there, and Adam and the Ants. Right, let's give the answer to the quiz just in front of our interviews. Question number one, Love and Affection and Me, Myself and I. All hits for whom? We're talking Joan Armour Trading. Question number two is a lyric. I want to know the artist and the song. You with the Sad Eyes, Don't Be Discarded. Who is it? What is it? It's True Colours by Cyndi Lauper. And question number three, might have caught you out. Which album by George Michael had the number one single, A Different Corner? The answer was, the album was called The Final. And True Colours by Cyndi Lauper was the lyric, and Joan Armour Trading was those two tracks, Love and Affection and Me, Myself, I. Right, first are our interviews here with Kirk Field. Now, he's an authority when it comes to acid house, wrote a book on it, and I did an interview with him. So let's hear what he has to say. If you think about what was happening in the 80s, you know, New Romantics, stadium rockers that were going there, and people were getting a little bit tired of that. And then you guys come along and all of your mates there, and suddenly everything's breaking through with acid house. So did you see it that way, Kirk?
1: Very much. As an ex-punk rocker, I was 15 in 1977. So, you know, all the bands that you mentioned, you know, I know all the words to all of their songs. And so that was a huge sort of spark for me was punk rock. And then in the 80s, I felt like it was going in the wrong direction. It was a preoccupation with status and designer clothes and money. It was all about earning money and the big bang in the city and yuppies and things. And then, you know, the acid house thing came along, you know, the rave thing came along, and there's a lot of parallels to punk. It was an equalizer. People didn't have to go out to provincial clubs and dress in sensible shoes or proper shirts. They could go out dressed in dungarees and trainers, and people liked that freedom. So I think there's a lot of parallels between acid house and rave culture and punk, to be honest.

0: 100% acid house. Stone Roses, Ian Brown, and Fool's Gold. Right, second our interviews here from the wonderful Vapors. This is Steve Smith. When you were growing up, was there a player, or was there a band, or was there a music scene that you thought, that's why Steve Smith wants to be in the music industry?
1: Well, yeah, I have to say, Jeff, it was the Beatles. The Beatles absolutely captivated me from about the age of 7 years old. And in fact, Dave as well from the band, he's an absolute Beatles freak as well. The first band he ever went to see was the Beatles.
0: Yeah.
1: But that's what I went to see the film Help, and it was like they all lived in the same house, and I thought that was really true. I thought they all lived in the same house. And I thought, that's what I want to do. I want to be in a band and like all live in the same house. And actually, coincidentally, we found ourselves doing that when we recorded our latest album in America. I was going, actually, we're living this dream now. We are all living in the same house and being in a band.
0: Yes.

0: from 1980. What a wonderful record that is by the Vapors there, and Turning Japanese. And it brings Gecko of the 80s to an end there. Thanks very much for your company. Keep the requests coming in, please, especially on Best of British. Thinking of a song or a solo artist or a band, just put it on an email, chunkyjeff@gmail.com. That's spelled chunkygeoff@gmail.com. And I'll play it for you, mark it Best of British. So stay safe, stay well, whatever you do, look after one another.
1: Jeff Dawson, here come the 80s.

So welcome along, Supersonic 70 Days. I'm Jeff Dorsey, going to be your pilot of these airwaves for the next 60 minutes. Bit of pub rock there, went with Nick Lowe and Cruel to Be Kind. And then The Tourists covering I Only Want to Be With You. So story behind the song comes from ELO, a double-decker involving bread. School Days track is Tubeway Army. Old Grey Whistle Test Memory, Andrew Gold. Glam rock hit from T-Rex. Classic album is Cat Stevens. And a couple of interviews. Philip Goodhand Tate, the writer, talking about Elton John. And Steve Craddock, a member, founder member of Ocean Colour Scene, but talking very much here about the specials. And if you want to get in touch, please do so. The email is chunkyjeff@gmail.com. That's chunkygeoff at gmail.com. So get in touch, anything to do with the 70s. Now, when's Roy Wood, or where is he when you need him?

0: Wouldn't you have loved to have been at that session? Terrific stuff there. The Move doing California Man. I was playing that one especially for my mate Junior Coke, and all to do with the Brumbeat there. And there's a great line in it there when he goes over to the piano and the keyboards and Roy Wood says, "Take it away, Jeffrey." And of course, who's he talking about? Jeff Lynne.
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0: Gosh, I'm glad I took rehearsals to line up with this one, which is going to be a link. Story behind the song, 1977, and we're going with the Electric Light Orchestra, Mr. Blue Sky, made number 6 in the UK from an album we all know, Out of the Blue. Jeff Lynne said he wanted to come up with an album for ELO as a follow-up to a New World Record, so he locked himself away for a couple of weeks in a Swiss chalet. Although it was dark and misty for 2 weeks, the sun never shone and he didn't get anything done. But then, following the 2 weeks, there was another 2 weeks of great sunshine, and they produced all the tracks on the album. Yes, they did, for Out of the Blue and Mr. Blue Sky. The song's been used in a commercial for Volkswagen Convertible Bug. Of course, other cars are available, aren't there, Wayne? Even though the track and the album has given them great success, it didn't make number one on the album charts. In fact, the only ELO album to make number one on the album charts, know what it was? Discovery.

0: Premiership Pop Quiz. Now, here's Jeff Dorsett.
1: And a very good day. I hope we find you fit and well. Three questions for you. Give the answers in about 30 minutes' time. Question number one. If I mention the songs The Main Event and Memory, both hits for the same female artist, who is that? So The Main Event and Memory, both hits for the same female, who is that? Question number two is a lyric. I want to know the artist and the song. This is the line I'm giving you. If I could, I'd give you baby my world. If I could, I'd give you baby my world. Who's the artist and what is the song? And question number three, in 1974-75, Neil Sedaka had a comeback with two American number one singles, Laughter in the Rain and Bad Blood, but on which record label? So 74-75, Neil Sedaka had comebacks with Laughter in the Rain and Bad Blood. On which record label? Right, we're going to give you two here, known as a double decker. More about it after we've heard from the tracks from Bread.

0: highlighting the skills and riding skills of David Gates and Brad on a double-decker, especially for Miss Israel and Miss Windy City as well. Thought we'd give you the Make It With You and the Guitar Man. And the idea with the double-decker is two songs out of the 70s that are connected in some way. It could be two involving the same artist and songwriter, as it was there. It could be two involving a month of the year, a particular word, or maybe you've got a story to go with it there, as long as there's a connection and they're in the 70s. And all you've got to do is drop us a line to Chunky Jeff, ChunkyGeoff at gmail.com. That's ChunkyGeoff at gmail.com. Mark it a double decker and it will get through to me. Still to come, we've got some hot chocolate, a glam rock hit from T-Rex, classic album from Cat Stevens, and something from the old Grey Whistle Test Memory, and a couple of interviews.
1: 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Tell us your favorite three songs. You pick them, and Jeff plays them on Supersonic 70.
0: Yes, and this is another one of our features that we have here. It's called School Days, SKOOLDAZE. And the idea here is to think about your school days and a particular song that excites you and reminds you where you were, junior school, high school, college, or university. And drop us a line to usually email address. It is chunkyjeff at gmail.com. Today's School Days track, wonderful, Gary Numan along with Two Way Army. Gosh, I'm glad they turned up for rehearsals. Two Way Army, our friends Electric. Are they, Gary?

0: that's our school days. Trap played that one, especially for Catherine Scullion in New Zealand. Anthony Riley, Ian Mack and all the boys and girls at Vectis.
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0: 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And what we thought we'd do is go to the vaults and dig one out for you. 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
0: Right, now we've plundered our glam rock. We've got the glitter on here, especially for Andy Pullin. We'll go with this. Glam Rock Hit goes with T-Rex, Ride a White Swan.

0: Still to come, the answer to the quiz. Hopefully you've managed to get 3 out of 3. Give the answers in about 5 or 6 minutes time. Before we get there, let's go through an interview that we've got here with Philip Goodhand Tate. Now, songwriter, mainly involved with the artist such as The Love Affair, but he obviously crossed paths with Elton John early on in his career and Elton's career. So let's learn a bit about the early days of Elton John. Did you come across Elton John at that point later on?
1: Certainly did.
0: Yeah.
1: Yes.
0: Yeah. Tell us about Elton. What do you remember?
1: What I remember is that we were old songwriters. He was Reg Dwight at the time, and we were songwriters for Dick Gems Music. And as the times were changing, it became feasible, say, for albums to sell without hit records on them. And at that time, Dick James decided he'd start a record label, the DGM label, as it became. Whereas most people nowadays are trolling through the clubs and looking for artists, Dick didn't do any of that. What he did was any of the songwriters that were already signed to his music publishing company that could perform and sing on their own demo discs, he'd sign them to a recording deal and get them out. So I was one of them, and Elton John was the other one.

0: John, and Dead Let the Sun Go Down on Me. Right, let's give the answer to the quiz just in front of an interview with Ocean Colour Scene. Question number one, if I mention the songs The Main Event and Memory, both hits for the same female artist, but who is that? It is Barbara Streisand. Question number two was a lyric. Want to know the artist and the song. If I could, I'd give you, baby, my world. Who is it and what is it? It's Fleetwood Mac and Go Your Own Way. And question number three, how appropriate is this? 1974-75, Neil Sedaka has comeback hits with Laughter in the Rain and Bad Blood, but on whose record label, or what was the record label? It's Elton John's. Rocket label was the one that they came out on, Laughter in the Rain and Bad Blood. So hopefully you managed to get three out of three. Second of our interviews, Ocean Colour Scene founder member Steve Craddock, and we're talking here very much about early inspirations and the people that he loved in the beginning. Who were the artists that inspired Steve Craddock to think, that's why I want to be in the music industry?
1: I started to get in when I was nine years old. I got into groups like The Specials, the first UB40 album that came out in 1979, I believe.
0: Yeah, that's right. Yeah.
1: And the beat, I love the beat, but there was also there was some amazing bands, you know, amazing songs. Groups like The Jam.
0: Yes.
1: I even love Blondie. I love Soft Cell.
0: Yeah.
1: You know, I mean, it was Soft Cell that cut their two tunes, Tainted Love and What. There's lots of people that you could track backwards to and learn a lot from, you know. So and also I love Costello. And as well as, obviously, the 60s stuff, the Beatles and the Stones, the Kinks, the Who.
0: Yeah.
1: And I loved American soul music.

0: My mate, the prof, saw him down at the Red Cow, Hammersmith Way. The Jam doing Eating Rifles.
1: On Supersonic 70s, it's the classic album of the week.
0: Now, the thing about the 70s, of course, albums started to take over from singles, and nobody was bigger than this guy in the early part of the 70s. I'm talking about Cat Stevens. 1971, this album was a monster. Teaser and the Firecat. Of course, around about the same time, Tea for the Tiller Man was out. But Teaser and the Firecat, let's give you Moon Shadow. Classic album time here on Supersonic 70s.

shadow. 71, a classic album, Teaser and the Fire Cat, and we gave you Moon Shadow, and we'll give you another one next week on Supersonic 70s. Now, we often laugh about bad presenters, people who don't actually know their music. Tracks are just suggested for them. And I remember on our national network, like it was only yesterday, a well-known presenter saying, "We're going to play Blondie and Dennis."

0: thanks so much for your company. Going out with Blondie and Denis, not Dennis. Thanks very much. Keep the requests coming in to chunkyjeff@gmail.com and I'll catch you next week for Supersonic 70s.
1: Jeff Dawson, Supersonic 70s.

It's the boys on the beach who still have the pleasure of watching them in concert here in beautiful downtown Belfast. That indeed was the longest day, yeah, back in June this year. Apparently they've got a few more gigs before they call it a day. Beach Boys, who else, and all summer long. Morning, it's sunshine for a Wednesday morning. My name's Kenny Tosh, what's yours? With you, of course, for the penultimate time until 1 o'clock today.

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And from the maiden city of Derry stroke Londonderry, our very own Fergal Sharkey came with a band, of course, called The Undertones, who had lots of hits in the late 1970s. He's into conservation these days of rivers. Sounds like a good plan. Keep up the good work there, Ferg. And of course, a good heart is hard to find. So he says, and he's probably right.

0: Oh, Terry Hughes here. You know the other radio stations? They do the weekly charts of old, like Pick of the Pops. But the Terry's Real Gold Show here on Sunshine Radio is the only place you can hear the monthly charts. 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

if this was television or even a webcam in the studio, I would say, I'll put my hand up and say, yes, I've used that for a jingle back in the day. My very first oldies show that I did way back then, back in the 1970s, I actually called it Golden Years. There we go. Great one. Changes One, the album Bowie's Greatest Hits, just been reissued all over again. One of the great hits. What? 50 years ago? Never. Bowie, great one. Golden Years.

There's some wonderful tracks on the LP, Stars, a good one from Mick Hucknall and Simply Red, and the tune called For Your Babies. It is indeed yours truly, Kenny Tosh, that's my name, what's yours? Penultimate program for me, of course, right here on Sunshine. Sorry to have to go, I was planning to stay on until, of course, at the close down, which indeed is the 5th of November. It wasn't an easy decision to make, because I've been here. I started on day one. I was trying to rack my brains. Maybe some of the guys should help me. Who was on breakfast? I can't remember. It must be an age thing, but I do. I know it's only 5 years ago when the world was a hell of a better place. That's all I'll say. But I remember, I think it was Paul and Ange when their internet worked, and then Carl Humphreys, and then me, and then James Dinmead from the very first day. Hey, those were the days, all right.

0: The bosses say I need to be more inclusive in what I do. I'm like the free breakfast when you stay in a travel lodge. 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

one of Ireland's finest. We have churned out some great musicians down throughout the years, haven't we? There's a good one. Indeed, the guys in Thin Lizzy, who say the boys are back in town.

lot of tasty stuff goes into making a summer sundae. Strawberries, raspberries, blueberries, rhubarb. Oh, and of course, a large dollop of your favourite ice cream. 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

It is after midnight. That's when people seem to come alive, or even, what is it they say, an hour before bed at midnight is worth two after, if you believe that old saying. Smell lot, friends and neighbours, final show tomorrow for Indeed Sunshine. As I say, it's been a tough decision to make, but it's one that I did make, in fact, and I wasn't taken lightly, I can tell you that. Anyway, tomorrow we'll see you, final time at 11. But if you're doing today, have a great day.

This is Rodney Collins. Welcome you to the soundtrack of your life. For David, who lives just outside Luton, we start with a singer called Alan James.

That's a guy called Alan James from an album released in 2015, which was overlooked and it shouldn't have been. The album was called Doors to Somewhere and the track there, Lonely Place. Okay, we have a few twin spins in the programme this week, or at least in the first hour. And if you asked for one over the last 4 or 5 weeks, it's likely to be in the show. We start with Carole King, Brian, who says, soundtrack of my life would be Carole King. Just love her music. Okay, one from the 70s, one from the 60s, one hit, one non-hit.

Carole King, and we started with You Make Me Feel Like a Natural Woman, which was taken from the album Tapestry in this twin spin. Of course, Tapestry was the biggest selling album by a female artist until Whitney Houston came along. And 1971, that particular one, although if you knew the song, it was a hit in about 67, 68 for Aretha Franklin, and that was the person that recorded it first. And then second, of course, It Might As Well Rain Until September, which was the song that introduced Carole King as a singer to the UK charts in the early 60s. You're with The Soundtrack of Your Life with Rodney. Can I Say Hello to Marion, who's asked for the next one, which is a great record from the mid-60s. She says the first record I ever bought was Guantanamera by the Sandpipers.

The words mean I am a truthful man from the land of the palm trees. And before dying, I want to share these poems of my soul. My poems are soft green. My poems are also flaming crimson. My poems are like a wounded fawn seeking refuge in the forest. The last verse says, Con los pobres de la tierra. With the poor people of this earth, I want to share my fate.

the Sandpipers from Guantanamera. Can I say hello to Brian and also to Mick, who are in Manchester, who've asked for the next one? And I have to say, Dorothy Squires produces an incredible reaction on any of my shows, because a lot of you love her and a lot of you really, really don't like her singing at all. And, you know, it's important to remember that in the 50s, she was really quite a big star. And, of course, at one point was associated with Roger Moore, wasn't she? But she was a big star. And then she bought herself back, didn't she, so many years later, when she actually hired the London Palladium to put herself on a show, because nobody else would actually hire her. I'm walking behind you then, and Dorothy Squires.

Doctrine Spin on The Association, a band that had the majority of their American success, I suppose, in the 60s, 67, for a couple of years, but nothing really in the UK. The only UK

hit was called Time for Living, which I didn't think was their best record by any means. But anyway, Never My Love, we started it with, huge American hit, and just missed the UK charts despite getting a lot of airplay. It just seemed strange. And the second track was Goodbye Columbus, which came right at the end of the 60s, beginning of the 70s, and was a single in the States. And again, didn't do much business over there, just getting into the 80s on the Billboard chart. Can I say hello to Dan, who says, one of the best songwriters and somebody who contributed a great deal to the music business, Rodney, was a man called Norman Smith, who recorded as Hurricane Smith, and it would be good to hear something by him. Well, of course, the biggest hit was Don't Let It Die, but instead of that, I thought I'd go for an album track called Razzmatazz Will Inherit the Earth, and I'm just hoping, because it's vinyl and it's a bit scratchy, that it's all going to work.

0: Morrison Smith, or Norman Smith as he was as an engineer for the Beatles recordings. Razzmatazz shall inherit the earth.
1: The oldest man is just beginning to rock and roll, while the youngest chick is just beginning to rest.
0: Right, now the next one's for Roy, and he's a relatively new listener. And he said, Rodney, I remember a record in the 70s by Merry Wilson called The Telephone Man, and I really would like to hear it again, because I was driving along listening to the radio and it made me smile. The lyrics were so clever. Okay, now, I have played this a couple of times, and so's Mark Kerridge when he sat in on soundtrack as well. And this is the story of her fingers walking, oh yes, on The Telephone Man.

Yeah, complete with the ring at the end, as they say, the Telephone Man and Mary Wilson. The next twin spin is one that I'm going to particularly enjoy because, you know, I rate Dionne Warwick so highly, and John from the Midlands has come through asking for that. We're going to have one hit and one non-hit, and we'll start with the songwriters that Dionne Warwick used to fit like a glove with these people, Burt Bacharach, Hal David, and we're going, guess where? San Jose.

Twin Spin on Dionne Warwick, and thanks to everybody that really enjoys her music. Due the Way to San Jose was a hit in 1968, and having had a lot of her American singles covered by other people in the UK, which kind of stopped her getting hits, people like Dusty and Sandy Shaw and Cilla Black, of course, she really made it with that one, didn't she? And then Extravagant Gestures from the 80s. And what ties the two tracks together is that Burt Bacharach was involved with both of those two. Can we say hello to Trevor? Thank you. Soundtrack of your life would be Chris de Burr and Where Peaceful Waters Flow.

Christopher, who continues to sell bucket loads of records across Europe. And Where Peaceful Waters Flow, you're with the soundtrack, and our last Twin Spin is coming up in this hour, although I have to say a couple of people are waiting for a Twin Spin by Tom Jones, and that is in the second hour of the show, okay? Now, Neil, thank you for writing in saying, how about a Twin Spin by Bobby Rydell? I grew up with his music at the end of the 50s and the beginning of the 60s, and he made some good records. Okay, now, his career was beginning to fade by 1963 when Tony Hatch came up with Forget Him, which became a big hit for him in the UK and a reasonable-sized hit in the States. And it was a song that he obviously really loved, because in the 80s he re-recorded it as a ballad. So what I thought we'd do is play both versions. Oh, can I say it? Both versions. That's what I was trying to say. Starting off with the hit from the 60s. Here we go. Forget Him, Bobby Rydell.

0: two versions then of Forgetting by Bobby Rydell. Secondly, the one in the mid-80s that he re-recorded, and then the original Tony Hatch song from 1963. You're with the soundtrack with Rodney as we move now to Helen. And this was a hit, a huge hit in 1960 by a singer called Tommy Bruce. And the record was the first record you ever went to a record store and bought, Ain't Misbehaving. Now, I call him a singer, but...
1: Hello!

Well, there you go, Tommy Bruce and Ain't Misbehaving. It was a very, very big hit. Right, the next one is for Caroline. Thank you for being in touch. And she says, could we please have some Righteous Brothers? The record that you've gone for wasn't a British hit. We go right back to 63. So this was before You've Lost That Loving Feeling, Unchained Melody, you know, and all the big, big, big hits. This is Litten Latin. Do you know, I knew I wasn't going to say it. Little Latin Loopy Lou. I wonder if they can sing it. I can't say it, huh?

Thanks for Karen. Smoke Gets in Your Eyes and Brian Ferry. Stay for side two. We'll go there with a remix of a Supremes hit. And you keep me hanging on. And this one is for Bill.

yeah. Where you live? No. Disregard that. That's okay. That's the most important thing. I want to know you.

I'll play the blues for you, which we're playing today for Kevin, who lives in North London, who says, I bought that album, Rodney, on Stax in the early 70s, and it was just a wonderful track. I agree. Before that, we started off side two with Lucy in the Sky with Diamonds, of course, from Sgt. Pepper and the Beatles. And playing that one for Jane, because it's her birthday this week. You've been side two of Soundtrack with Rodney. Bobby Goldsboro's a very popular singer with you lot out there. And John, thank you for asking for the next one. The song with Pen in Hand was actually a hit for Vicky Carr. And Bobby Goldsboro did his own version.

just a great singer-songwriter, Bobby Goldsboro, you know. And yet, of course, his biggest hit was one he didn't write. Honey was written by Bobby Russell, of course. And with Hen in Hand. And now we move to Nick. Now, I'm sure I played this recently, but Nick said he didn't hear it. And it's a good record from 1959, 60, something like that. Duane Eddy and the Peter Gunn theme.

Duane Eddy and his Peter Gunn theme. The next one is Donny Monroe, of course, one time lead singer with Run Rig. And I've been asked to play this by Neil. And, you know, I do think this is a lovely track. This is called Highland Heart. And then we have a twin spin from Tom Jones.

Jill from Sevenoaks is one of the many that's asked for a twin spin by Tom Jones, and we've never done one in all the months we've been doing twin spins, she says. She's probably right. And I've just tried to go for not the obvious tracks, okay? So we'll start with the mid-60s and then a 1988 one.

Kiss. Twin spin from Tom Jones, the second of the two. Kiss, of course, with The Art of Noise, 1988. And before that, a song called It's Magic, Julie Stein, Sammy Kahn song that Tom Jones did in 1966. If you have somebody or a band that you want featured as a twin spin, let me know. rodney.collins@gmail.com. Same address for all your requests, please. 4 weeks at least, if you can, give me that advance warning. We're going back now to a song for Jane, and it's The Wonder of You, done by so many people. I mean, so many people over so many decades, including, of course, Elvis. But the version you want goes back to 1959 and a very popular singer, Ronnie Hilton.

0: Soundtrack Side 2 with Rodney and the Wonder of You, and Ronnie Hilton, a big, big, big singer of the day. Okay, two in a row. Days Are Short is coming up second by Arlo Guthrie. And we normally play The City of New Orleans from a 1972 album, but Russ has asked us to play Days Are Short, so that comes up second. Before that, I'd like to say hello to Bill, who says that his favourite singer from the 60s and other decades is Anita Harrison. And really, you know, although she had decades and decades of success, she really didn't get as many hits as she deserved. And you've asked for a song called Nobody, which comes from her musical, Peter Pan, and this seems to be a live performance.
1: Me? I've got nobody.

hold me and make me be what I never would wish for.

Carlo Guthrie. You choose some nice music, you know. This is a request show, of course, as we go to Matt now, who says it's my mum Jane's birthday this particular week, and would you play her favourite singer? Well, we're going to play Danny Williams, and this, of course, was a number one for him in the early 60s. A song, a tune written by Henry Mancini, a big hit for Andy Williams in the States, but it was Danny Williams that did it here.

for David, who lives just outside Bedford, and Invisible Alison Moyer, your favourite artist on Soundtrack. Okay, we're going now to the States and to Mick, thank you. And for one that was a hit in the States in 1964, for two guys called Jad Stewart and Jeremy Clyde. One went on to be a very successful actor and the other a record producer. Anyway, they had far more success in the States than they did in the UK, even though this actually did make the top 40. And you've asked for Yesterday's Gone.

Jan Stewart and Jeremy Clyde and Yesterday's Gone. The next track we're playing for Gillian, but I also want to play it for others because it's been asked for quite a lot in recent weeks. And I hadn't even heard Elvis's version of The Last Farewell until I did an interview with Todd Slaughter, who for many decades ran the Elvis Presley fan club. And I don't know, about 2022, probably something like that, I interviewed him and we chatted on local radio about all his time with Elvis and representing his music in the UK and getting, of course, a lot of tracks issued that wouldn't have seen the light of day otherwise. The Elvis Presley fan club was very, very important. Anyway, I asked him what his favourite Elvis tracks were, and I can't remember what one of them was, but the other one was The Last Farewell. And, of course, that had been a hit for Roger Whittaker. So that is next.

faith and what do you want? We're playing that one for Barry because it's his 80th birthday this week, and that comes from your daughter Jane with her love, and with a little bit of help from John Barry, it has to be said. The Adam Faith early hits weren't they? They had that John Barry sound, the same sound that he had on Hit and Miss and Jukebox Jury and all those other things. Okay, forward just a few months, and Dorothy, we have The Ventures and Walk, Don't Run.

adventures and Walk Don't Run, every bit as big in the States as the Shadows were in the UK, of course. But the Ventures didn't get many British hits, did they? That was one of them. Thank you for listening to the soundtrack this week. I'm back next week. My name's Rodney Collins, rodney.collins@gmail.com for all your requests. And 4 weeks' notice, please, if you can. Now stay for all the better stuff that follows.

Sunshine Radio, and we are back in 1990 together with Australian band In Excess with Disappear. Hello and welcome to Jan's Music Machine this Wednesday afternoon on Sunshine Radio, also a shiny day here in Denmark. Now, George Michael with Too Funky.

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And now to Time Bandits with Endless Roads, and coming up, Kylie Minogue, Can't Get You Out of My Head.

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1: 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In comes Sandy Denny.

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And now back to 1983. This is Rufus and Take It to the Top. 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

Glenn Frey on Sunshine Radio, a track not played very often on the radio, but of course we do on Sunshine Radio. Part of me, part of you, from Glenn Frey. And now back to 1984. This is Brunsky Beats, I Feel Love, Johnny, Remember Me.

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Fantastic music from The Course on Sunshine Radio. This is Give Me a Reason. And now back to the 80s again, together with Flash and the Pan with Midnight Man.

Sunshine Radio, we are back in the 70s together with 10cc and The Things We Do For Love. And let's stay in the 70s before we hit the record of the week. This is Frankie Valli and the Four Seasons with Grease.

Disco Stallion with the record of the week on Jan's Music Machine. Tonight's the night. Hello and welcome to the second hour of Jan's Music Machine, direct from my home country, Denmark. And now back to 1975. Casey and the Sunshine Band, That's the Way I Like It.

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We are back in 1986 together with Aswad. Give a little love. And before that, Madonna will open your heart. And let's go back to 1977. This is David Bowie with Sound and Vision.

Hi, it's Kenny Tosh. I'm back here on Sunshine Radio with Kenny's Coast to Coast, with you Monday through Thursday between 11 o'clock and 1 in the afternoon. 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

0: Once again this Wednesday afternoon, we are back in the 70s, now together with Pilot with Magic. And let's go forward to 1982, one of my favorite tracks from Imagination. This is Changes.
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Once again, three in a row. First Imagination and then the Cathodes with Man in a Suitcase. And right now, Huey Lewis and the News with If This Is It. Let's stay in the year of 1984. This is James Ingram together with Michael McDonald and Yamma Be There.

Sunshine as well. Here we are in 2026. How would you like to travel back in time to the good old days? Well, now you can with me, Tony King, in the Time Tunnel. Each week we journey back to four different years, from the 50s to the noughties, and enjoy some familiar songs and forgotten gems from times gone by. 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

Once again, we are back in the 80s on Jan's Music Machine. Now together with Status Quo, Something About You, Baby, I Like. And now to Sweden. This is True Lies with the fantastic track, Passchendaele.

Sunshine Radio, we are back in 1979 together with the Eagles with the Long Run. We are at the end of Jan's Music Machine for today. I will be back tomorrow, as usual, between 3 and 5. Let's end the show together with Paper Lace and Philip Wright with Coney Island Blue. Remember, right after me, it's nearly time for tea with the King of Scotland, Andy Rutherford. Bye-bye.

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0: 6.4, Blona Hooley, as they say, up this neck of the woods. Blona Hooley, very, very windy indeed. Not had any rain today, though, but you never know. The night is young.
1: Yeah.
0: Hey, but what's the weather like where you are? Here's Gwendolyn to tell us what's happening, Gwendolyn.
2: Heavy rain and brisk winds moving south-eastwards across Scotland and Northern Ireland this evening. Dry for much of England and Wales. Lows of 11 degrees Celsius. Tom.

1987, a huge number one for them. And it's the sun here on Sunshine for your Wednesday afternoon / evening. Hello, welcome to the show. Here we are, live and direct to GD Luggies until 7 o'clock. Do you know, it's been a while since I've, actually, to be honest with you, last night on Dry Time, I played a couple of rock tracks, which kind of got me in the moods.

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0: 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I'll bring you the most diverse music from synth bands, new romantics, glam metal, drum machines, samplers and hip-hop, experimental. Now that's what I call nostalgia. Wham to Madonna, Bon Jovi to Michael Jackson. 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And me, Jeff Dorsett, saying relax.
1: 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Thursday evenings at 9 p.m. Kick up the 80s. Jumping Jeff Dorsett. Dorsett.

Nelson's up here for them. It's good to see them back. So, 25 minutes past five. Welcome along. It's Andy here. We're live on a drive, and let's play you this one from Boogie Box High, Jive Talking.

0: band we are have here. And get us away in the top of the hour with David Guetta together with Rihanna. Who's that chick? No idea. Hope you got a Scooby. 7 minutes past six. Good evening. Welcome along. It's Andy Hume. We're live on the drive. You get me here. And Wednesday, Thursday for drive time. And Friday mornings for the Feel Good Friday Breaky Show. That's where you find me here on Sunshine Radio. And what's the weather like where you are? Here's Gwendolyn to tell us about the weather. What's happening, Gwendy?
1: Heavy rain and brisk winds moving south-eastwards across Scotland and Northern Ireland this evening. Dry for much of England and Wales. Lows of 11 degrees Celsius.
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one and yours from the mid-1980s, and it's Hip to Be Square here on Sunshine Radio for your Wednesday drive time. Do you know, there is some tunes out there that are worth cranking the volume up to.

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0: Stevie Nicks, Sting, Elvis, and our Mystery TV theme tune. Dark and foreboding. But what is it? Through the 70s and 80s, this was so familiar. We will reveal all this Saturday morning from 9 o'clock, right here on Sunshine Radio. The greatest hits of music.
1: Yambira, the music machine with the wow factor. Why? It makes you think, I've not heard that song in a long time. Yambira, the music machine. Monday to Thursday, Sunshine Radio, 3 till 5.

0: to back on the Rob Lock on Try Time. We played you ACDC from 1988, Heat Seeker. And we also played you Def Leppard from 1993, Heaveners. And our classic, Boston Track from 1977. More Than a Feeling. Do I think we'll do another Rob Lock tomorrow night here on Dry Time? So out there, if you like rock music, back here tomorrow, same time. Stand by, got some more great music on the way with Bus Stop and Carl Douglas. They play next.
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premier there, it's all gone peak tong here tonight, so there's a bit of hope. Bit of hope. Eric Trishan, isn't he, kicking about, or he'll be popping him. And dry time, 50 minutes to 7. Tony King will be here. Super 70s, Super 80s. Today I was a wee bit of a loose end, and I decided to take a trip out. I had one of those what's known as I'm going to go and find some music days today. And today I picked up some CDs. One of the CDs that I got was Paul Young, Between the Fires, which was a great album from the 1980s from him. One of the other ones I picked up, which I was quite surprised to see these albums, because you see them all the time. Smokey, the best of, Living Next Door to Alice. I've already got a kind of very best of Smokey, but it's a double CD in that one. I thought, you know, I'll grab that one. And one of the other ones I picked up today was a cracker from Air Supply, Making Love, the very best of. Some great tracks in here, so that as I'm looking at thinking, you know, maybe tomorrow I might play one of the tracks tomorrow off these albums. We'll see how the show goes. But then now, you know, I think we shall go back to the 1960s with the Supremes. It's

Justin Timberlake, Can't Stop the Feeling. That's it for me. A big thanks to you for listening to me for the past couple of hours. Back here tomorrow, 5 o'clock, and I'll be live on a drive. Stand by. Tony King's on the way next with Super 70s and Super 80s. I'll leave you with Craig McLaughlin and check 1, 2.

0: Tony King's Super 70s. Great music from a great decade.
1: And the Icy Bill is to bring us into Super 70s. A very good evening, Sunshiners. How are you doing? TK, back on Sunshine for the next 2 hours. Two great decades, two great playlists for you. Here's what

0: the brilliant hot chocolate, Owl Brown. What a front man he was. Great to be with you on Sunshine. Hi to the regulars, any newbies on the Facebook thread, and great to have you company tonight. We've got some great stuff. The Mystery Voice is probably one of the hardest ones I've done up to date, and we'll have a classic rock triple coming up. We're going to rock it up, and I mean really rock it up. And then Pop Mastermind, three questions on the decade. Hope I'm finding you well, keeping cool, and we've got Racy coming your way.
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Well, with hits like this and Some Girls, they parted ways with their songwriting team, Chin and Chapman, and then struggled to replicate their peak success and officially split up in 85. So they carried on for a bit, but without much chart success from Western Supermare, Racy, Lay Your Love On Me. A little bit later, I'm going to do a little nod to Bill Oddie. I missed the news of his death. I was away on holiday and then found out he'd passed away. I was a Goodies fan to a point and I remember it well. And I'm going to play a song from the Goodies. Can you guess which one it's going to be? A little bit later, just one, not a triple. And, you know, I was a fan. I remember the episode of the Goodies with the Dougal, the giant Dougal, or the giant cat, was it? Something like, it's all a bit of a blur. But yeah, I kind of watched it. And they had a few hits, didn't they, the Goodies as well? I'm going to play one. As a little nod to Bill, who passed away recently as well. You know, he's a 70s icon, isn't he? And then a bird watcher, as am I, really. I think it's an aging thing, feeding the birds and watching the birds, the feather type, I mean. Now here's a one-hit wonder from Sniffin' the Tears, Driver's Seat.

yeah, 79, June. Only making 43 in the charts for Sniffing the Tears and Drama Seat. Such a great track. They carried on into the 80s and 90s as well, with hits all over the world, but nothing major. But they carried on playing, doing live gigs. Okay, then, we've got David Bowie on the way for you on Sunshine.

Yeah, that appeared on the B-side of Starman in 72 and appeared on the fifth studio album, The Rise and Fall of Ziggy Stardust and the Spiders from Mars in 72. David Bowie and Suffragette City on Sunshine.

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0: Ian Anderson recently turning 79 years young from Jethro Tull, and there's Cross-Eyed Mary back from his Aqualung album 1971, which I've got somewhere upstairs in my attic, the vinyl copy of that. Great to play that, and back to back with, of course, the Alan Parsons Project and the turn of a friendly card. Sunshine Radio, TK with you. How are you doing tonight? Keeping cool, I hope. Mystery Voice coming up, and then we'll pay a little nod to Bill Oddie, who we lost just a couple of weeks back.
1: 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We have Facebook, and that's the way to go, really. It's just all the networking, it's all completely different now, but it's...
0: Quite hard. I'm going to give you a little clue later, but there's a very good clue if you listen carefully to the dialogue. It's tucked away. I'll play it again for you.
1: You know, we've got our own website, renaissancetouring.com. We have Facebook, and that's the way to go, really. It's just all the networking. It's all completely different now, but it's...
0: Okay, and 1 point for the song I'm going to play from the Banshee Fronts, okay? Or Fronted. Now, Bill Oddie passed away while I was on holiday, actually. I just wanted to give a nod to him because I was a fan of the Goodies, and I remember vaguely some of the episodes, and he was well known for that, and also a host of the Spring Watch and Autumn Watch, Winter Watch series on the TV as well, wasn't he? A naturist. He was actually vice president for the RSPCA and an outspoken conservationist, and a bit of a character was Bill, and we lost him at the age of 85. And the Goodies did have a bunch of hits, didn't they? I suppose all the big ones have been played to death. In tribute to Bill, I'm going to play this one on Super 70s.

0: Bill Oddie always took the lead on these songs, didn't he? I'm sure he fancied himself for a bit of a pop star in the 70s, but there we are. Black Pudding Bertha did make number 19 in June 1975. Rest in peace, Bill Oddie, passing away a few weeks back at the age of 85. Now we have just another quick listen to the Mystery Voice. Listen carefully to the dialect.
1: You know, we've got our own website, renaissancetouring.com. We have Facebook, and that's the way to go, really. It's just all the networking. It's all completely different now, but it's...
0: Tricky one for you, but there was a good clue there. Which song will I play from the band? Okay, classic rock triple to rock us up a little bit here tonight. I enjoy these, starting off with Van Halen.
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0: Classy Rock Triple. Played you Van Halen, Ain't Talking About Love. Don't Believe a Word, Thin Lizzy, Led Zepp, Black Dog.
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0: Yeah, the fabulous OJ's Air on Super 70s with Backstabbers. Three questions now on our Pop Mastermind mini quiz for you on the decade. Question one, what was the name of the band that was fronted by Shirley Jones and David Cassidy? What was the name of the band that was fronted by Shirley Jones and David Cassidy? That's number one. Number two, what was the name of the Eagles' 1976 album that features a title track about a mysterious, luxurious resort? What was the name of the Eagles' 1976 album that features a title track about a mysterious, luxurious resort? And number three, who originally recorded the 1970 song Black Magic Woman, which later became a hit for Santana? Who originally recorded the 1970 song Black Magic Woman, which later became a hit for Santana? Who did the original? Right, mystery voice reveal.
1: You know, we've got our own website, renaissancetouring.com. We have Facebook, and that's the way to go, really. It's just all the networking.
0: Big clue there.
1: Completely different.
0: She mentioned Renaissance. Annie Haslam gets you the point. And the bonus point could only be Northern Lights from Renaissance.

Annie Haslam gets you the point for the mystery voice, and the bonus track was Northern Lights. Annie Haslam is an English vocalist, songwriter and painter, best known as the lead singer of the progressive rock band Renaissance since 1971. For her long and diverse solo singing career, she has a 5-octave vocal range. In 2026, Loudwire ranked her as the third greatest progressive rock singer of all time. Still going strong, Annie, at 79 years young. The band, question one on Pop Mastermind, fronted by Shirley Jones and David Cassidy, for an easy point, was the Partridge Family.

Shirley Jones. And David Cassidy fronted the Partridge Family for the point. Okay, the Eagles album title I'm looking for from 76 is the Hotel California album. For the point, and here's a track from the album, Victim of Love.

Eagles sounding great there from the album Hotel California. What an album. For the point then, Hotel California. Now, the original Black Magic Woman was recorded by Fleetwood Mac. I'm going to play the original to finish the show. And don't tell the radio police. We've got a very slight decade breach here, but hey, go with it.

the original Black Magic Woman, written by Peter Green, recorded by Fleetwood Mac. Worth taking Black Mark off the Radio Police just to play that on the show, I'll tell you, I'll take that. Right, well done if you got any of the questions right, I'm sure you did, and the mystery voice as well. See you after the top of the hour for a whole hour of 80s bliss.

the genius of Robert Smith. What a start to Super 80s. Just like heaven. It is just like heaven this hour, and so is the 70s hour. Love it on Sunshine Radio. Before that, we had the extended version of Electronic and Getting Away With It. I've been getting away with it on Sunshine for 4.5 years now. Big Mouth strikes again. No, not me. This is the Smiths.

Super 80s plays the Smiths. Big Mouse strikes again on Sunshine. So we'll have our usual features in this hour. Thanks for coming over from Super 70s if you're staying with me. Great to have you company for another hour of great music. The 1980s. This is Depeche Mode.

0: Join me, Al Lindsay, this Friday from 6 till 8 for 2 hours of Soulvation. An eclectic mix of old and new soul. I'll bring the box of records, you bring your dancing feet. 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

October 1984, making number 7 for the Style Council and Shout to the Top. So, we've got a mystery voice first listen on the way, and a rock double play coming up between Queen versus Def Leppard. And the mystery voice with a bit of a twist on this hour.

0: Good track from Curiosity Killer Cat, the second single from their debut album, Keep Your Distance. The first single did nothing. The Misfits, remember that? We do play it occasionally. And then this one slowly moved up the charts, spending 3 weeks at number three in February 1987. Right, this mystery voice then, is it going to be a cryptic one? Because there's possibly two bands he fronted. It could be a bit of a clue. And which song will I play? Will it be the one he mentions, or will it be a different one? Could be a bit of a curveball.
1: Still singing Happy Hour in the same key, you know, so it's quite a high song anyway. So I think my voice is all right for a few more years. And yeah, it's easier to write songs now. So I suppose I'm on good form, but whether you relate that to the past or not, I don't know.
0: Who is it and which song I'm going to play from which band? Yeah.

0: The brilliant XTC making number 10 at the start of 1982 with Senses Working Overtime. Second and final listen now to the Mystery Voice.
1: Still singing Happy Hour in the same key, you know, so and it's quite a high song anyway, so I think my voice is all right for a few more years. And yeah, it's easier to write songs now, so I suppose I'm on good form, but whether you relate that to the past or not, I don't know.
0: Yeah, who is it and which song I played from which band? Yeah, it could be a curveball, the song that he mentions in the dialogue, or am I going to play that one? You know, I just don't know, I'm being a bit mean with you, but have a punt anyway. I know it's a bit of a lottery, 2 TK points on that. Right, we're going to rock it up now, Queen versus Def Leppard. Enjoy, turn it up.
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Join me, Al Lindsay, this Friday from 6 till 8 for 2 hours of Soulvation. An eclectic mix of old and new soul. I'll bring the box of records, you bring your dancing feet. Together we'll kick off your sunshine weekend.

0: Super 80s playing you Iron Maiden. Total Eclipse. See what I did there? Question one on the Pop Mastermind mini quiz then. Which band became pioneers of college rock and alternative rock with their 1983 album Murmur? Which band became the pioneers of college rock and alternative rock with their 1983 album Murmur? M-U-R-M-U-R, Murmur. Question two, which pop star released the album She's So Unusual in 1983? Which pop star released the album She's So Unusual in 1983? Might be worth a guess on that one, we're not sure. And question three, which new wave band had a huge hit in 82 with the Safety Dance? Which new wave band had a huge hit in 1982 with the Safety Dance? Mystery voice reveal.
1: Still singing Happy Hour in the same key, you know, so and it's quite a high song anyway, so I think my voice is all right for a few more years. And yeah, it's easier to write songs now, so I suppose I'm on good form, but whether you relate that to the past or not, I don't know.
0: Paul Heaton gets you the point. Which song from which band am I going to play? Was it a curveball, the dialogue? Or am I going to stick with it for the bonus point?

that mystery voice, Paul Heaton, and the song I went for was from the Harris Martins and Happy Hour, the one he spoke about. Okay, well done if you got that right. Question one on the Pop Mastermind quiz then. Which band became pioneers of college rock and alternative rock with their 1983 album, Murmur? The answer was R.E.M. From that album, this is Talk About the Passion.

from the album Murmur, that's R.E.M. And that was the answer to question one on Pop Mastermind. Which pop star released the album She's So Unusual in 83? The answer was Cyndi Lauper.

Yeah, the album She's So Unusual, 1983. Cyndi Lauper, Time After Time. Number three, new wave band that hit in 82 with Safety Dance. Of course, it was Men Without Hats.

Men Without Hats was the track. Well done if you got that and answered the mystery voice as well and any of the other questions in the show. Thanks for taking part. I'll see you in the time tunnel on Saturday on Sunshine, 11 a.m. Four great years from four great decades. Cheers now. See you soon. Bye.

good day to you. Welcome along. It is Kick Up the 80s. I'm Geoff Dorsett, going to be your pilot of these airwaves for the next 60 minutes. So we opened up with Ben's Boys, Curiosity Killed the Cat and Down to Earth, and then the Modfather, Paul Weller, Style Council, Shout to the Top. So we've got the Best of British from Billy Idol, a number two hit from Howard Jones. Got a couple of interviews. Midge is one, Paul Young is another. And if you want to get in touch, please do so. Anything to do with the 80s, and send it on an email, chunkygeoff@gmail.com. 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Or you can reach me on WhatsApp. That's going to please Steve in the UAE. 077-844-89469. Right, where's Mick Hucknall when you need him?

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2: Now, this is when we give you a backstory to a particular hit. And this week on Kick Up the 80s, we're going to 1984 for Run to You by Bryan Adams. Went number 6 in America, 11 in the UK, from an album called Reckless. Now, Bryan Adams actually wrote this with his songwriting partner Jim Vallance and had it earmarked for Blue Oyster Cult. They and 38 Special both turned the song down. Bryan didn't think it was good enough, but Bob Clearmountain, the producer, heard the demo and said, well, yeah, put it on the Reckless album. And he did that, and it was the first single to be taken off it as well. A video was done by a guy called Steve Bannon, who did so many great things, including for Michael Jackson's Billie Jean. So he knew what he was doing on videos, didn't he? MTV loved the video, and it was nominated in 5 categories, including Best Special Effects and Best Direction. Go, We Run to You, Bryan Adams.

0: Premiership Pop Quiz. 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
1: So welcome along to kick up the 80s. Hope we find you fit and well. Three questions for you. Give the answers in about 25 minutes time. Question number one on kick up the 80s is a lyric. I'm going to give you a line. I want to know it was a number one single. That's all I'm going to tell you. Who's the artist and what is the song? We're no strangers to love. We're no strangers to love. Who's the artist? What is the song? Question number two. Pride in the Name of Love is U2's tribute to whom? Pride in the Name of Love is U2's tribute to whom? And question number three, you've got a three-way chance on this one. Start Me Up appears on which Rolling Stones album? Is it on Emotional Rescue, Some Girls, or Tattoo You? So Start Me Up appears on which Rolling Stones album? Emotional Rescue, Some Girls, or Tattoo You? I had the great pleasure of seeing this guy at the NEC a few years back, and they did this song and strung him up on the ceiling. Wow, it was tremendous. Pick up band, he had people from Stevie Wonder's band, the Pointer Sisters, Luther Vandross, he is Lionel Richie, and he's dancing on the ceiling.

0: such a good record, and one of those that I think, if you had it in a quiz there, you would know the song, Life in a Northern Town, but you might not get the artist. They were Dream Academy, and they're playing right here on Kick Up the 80s.
1: The best of British Kick Up the 80s with Jeff Dossett.
0: Right, now the idea here is to wave a flag for British music. It could be a song, it could be an artist, it could be a solo artist, it could be a group. And all you've got to do is drop me a line right here on the email, chunkyjeff@gmail.com. chunkyjeff@gmail.com. 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Today's is going to come from William Broad, better known to me and you as Billy Idol.

0: six, five, four, three, two,
1: Jeff, we have
0: two,
1: a problem.
2: Two, this could be a rough
0: two,
2: ride,
0: two,
2: Jeff.
0: Jeff,
1: we
0: two,
1: have a problem.
0: In the 1980s, almost there, but no cigar. No These cigar. Are the songs that made it to number two with Jeff Dorsett, 1980s.
3: Right, and what we're going to do is turn the clock to the 26th of November, 1983, when Howard Jones and What Is Love was stalled at number two. So what do you think might have been at number one? Clues. Okay. An American solo artist. Clue is Christie. And the song was covered the next decade by a boy band. Who is that? And what is that? Anyway, Howard Jones up first. And What Is Love? 26th of November, 83. So who was at number one? Clue is Christie. Boy band covered it. Think. Solo artist.

0: 26th of November, 1983. Howard Jones stalled at number two with What Is Love, and I want to know what was number one. Clues I gave you, an American solo artist, Christy. Well, this guy was married to Christy Brinkley. We're talking Billy Joel and the song Uptown Girl. So if you got that, give yourselves a nice little pat on the back. Right, two interviews coming up. First one, the great Midge Ure. Always good to have a chat with Midge. And we're going to play one of the biggest records Ultravox ever had. Think Joe Dolce.
1: Now, what is your finest memory of a Live Aid? I asked Nick Kershaw and Howard Jones, and they both said to me the same thing, surviving it. But, you know, because there were so many people on that bill. I mean, was it difficult to get everybody?
2: Well, it's very difficult to get people, not because they don't want to do it, but because you find bands like, you know, the Rolling Stones, they've got five different managers and five different offices, and trying to get them to agree on any one thing is difficult. You know, not that it was a problem, because it's just a logistical nightmare trying to do that stuff. But no, it wasn't a major problem getting people. I think the major problem at the end of it was getting people home, yeah. Because they were enjoying themselves. You know, you put a bunch of musicians together to go and perform or you know, or do something like that, they start to enjoy it. You know, it's the whole reason they're musicians, is that they can get out and play their stuff and hang out with other musicians. So yeah, it wasn't a difficult task getting them, maybe a difficult task getting rid of them.

0: Such a good record with Ultravox there. And I remember doing an interview with Mitch Ure. I think we've done two now, and we've also inducted him into the Wall of Fame down at Portsmouth Guildhall. And I did a bit of a wind-up for him there because I tried to convince him that I had Joe Dolce on the other line, but he took it in good spirit. Right, let's give you the answer to the quiz, and hopefully you managed to get 3 out of 3. Question number one was a lyric. I want to know the artist and the song, and I said it was a big number one single. The line I gave you, "We're no strangers to love." Who is it? What is it? It's Rick Astley doing "Never Gonna Give You Up." Question number two might have been the tough one. "Pride in the Name of Love" by U2 is a tribute to whom? Dr. Martin Luther King was the answer. And question three, you had a three-way chance on this one. "Start Me Up" appears on which Rolling Stones album? Was it A, Emotional Rescue, B, Some Girls, or C, Tattoo You? The answer we're looking for, C, Tattoo You. So if you've got all of those, give yourselves a pat on the back. Right, second of our interviews, really nice guy, white soul at his very best, Paul Young. And talking here very much about, he might have gone a different route in his career with the impresario Mickey Most.
1: I'll tell you what, Paul, Q-Tips, what a great band that was. I mean, Mickey Most reckons it's one of the best live performances he ever saw. And I loved you doing the Letter song. Fantastic yeah. stuff that was.
2: You know, he tried to sign me, Mickey.
1: I bet he did, yeah.
2: When I was... actually, the Q-Tips had not long started. And they tried to entice me with a solo deal, but I wasn't comfortable with it. It's funny, we became friends later because I lived close to him. I used to go around his house.
1: Yeah.
2: But, yeah. I liked him, though. Great yeah. man.
1: Super stuff. Now, as I said, getting number one in America, Paul, I mean, that's a great accolade. You think back over time. I mean, I don't want to give a history lesson out here, but if you think about it, not many people have made it to number one in America. It was all certificate. Okay, when 64 and the British invasion happened, yeah, everybody was doing it then. But then yeah. there was that lull from about 67 onwards, and then blow me down, you get to the 80s, and your good self, I mean, Billy Ocean did pretty well over there as well. But, you know, for you, must have been great there. I mean, every time you go away, certainly made number one.
2: Yeah. Yeah, and Oh Girl did too, yeah. There were a few of us. I think Dire Straits had some luck out there.
1: Yeah.
2: Just a bit.
1: But, yeah.
2: No, it was a real pleasure for me. I mean, I never really, when you're a little kid from Luton, you just think getting a hit in the UK is the be-all and the end-all of it.
1: Yes.
2: And it just carried on going. So you just got to pick it up and run with it, really.
1: Yeah.

0: 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You pick them, and Jeff plays them on Kick Up the 80s.
1: Now, the idea here is to think of a song or three songs from the 80s that remind you of your school days, and send it on an email straight in here, chunkyjeff@gmail.com. Mark it school days like the kids do, SKOLDAZE. I'll endeavour to do it for you. We're going to pick this particular one out for school days and go straight ahead. It's the one that's going to take us out of Kick Up the 80s. Written originally by Andy Fraser out of Free, it was a big hit for Robert Palmer, but these are the Mint Juleps and Every Kind of People.

0: 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That's the Mint Juleps, One Under the Radar, Every Kind of People on Kick Up the 80s. 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

Yambira, the music machine with the wow factor. Why? It makes you think. 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Yambira, the music machine. 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

0: cheerful?
1: Why don't you get back into bed? Why don't you get back into bed?
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1: Why don't you get back into bed? Why don't you get back into bed?
0: Reasons to be cheerful.

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Just popping in to remind you about the Revival Show. 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

0: Hello, I'm Peter Turner, and every Tuesday I present the funky beats of the 70s, disco funk and disco of the 80s and 90s. 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

0: This is Rodney Collins. 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